0: dude, ill conscious. Yo, I got motherfuckers out in Arizona like, yo, who the fuck is that?
1: Wow.
0: Yo, who?
1: That, yo.
0: Yo, who the fuck is this fucking rich? I call my people rich righteous teachers. We

0: look!
1: I noticed something show up for a second. Something the light had touched.
2: 10 o'clock at night and 2 o'clock in the morning.
3: And, is that clock up there on the wall correct?
4: Yes, sir. Exactly 10 minutes before midnight.
5: Live from the dark side.
3: You're quite certain?
4: Oh, yes, sir.

0: I explored. There are doors everywhere. And all of them
1: and
0: locked.
1: It's not much further.
2: Nobody
1: knows
2: nothing at all.
3: Sure. 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

like you survived the wake. 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They praise and hate you, almost faithful through this autumn great. I'm getting older, swinging boulders worth the bills per se. Nobody loves me, used to bug me, but I know I'm great. Some think I'm shady, once they play me, shit, we gotta break. No type of warning, conversation, hesitation, ayy. What makes them worthy trying to curse me, break these dinner plates? Cause I'd rather eat crumbs with the homeless than showboating opponents, talking shit like I never known it. No need to explain, less I'm venting cause I'm grown, bitch. I'm in the higher power, soon devour these shower moments. Walking in the rain like I'm Orange Juice Jones, trying to untangle my thoughts with a fine tooth comb. Trouble knocking at my door, boy, like aren't you home? I'm hiding behind the curtains like I wish they gone. Now fuck it, I double dutch it to the front with my chest out. Never been a coward in this body, it's a blessed house. Face fear, shed tears, almost died, persevere. G-flip 6 times, broke my neck and I'm still here. Weird that my bro Paris had the same experience. Got the phone call, he ain't make it, now I'm serious. Count your blessing till the curtain calls. Tomorrow's not even promised. Love to all of y'all.

0: say they watch me. They copy, imitate the swank, but they not me. 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Can't help feel like the news here. Mindset is like who cares. Whole lot of struggle, just a few tears. Your surveillance is careless. My imagination is fearless. You can't explain what you're witnessing. See your love, skinny dipping in mini Rippleton in Switzerland. Now watch the magnificent. The aura is monstrous. So they sit and have conferences. They trying to get the blueprint on the big screen, and they watching our movements, expressing our trueness. True. Test us is foolish. We are the truth, bitch. Watch it. They watch it. Watch it. Why they watch it? Watch it. Watch it. Who's watching? Watch it. Yeah, they watch it.
1: Mass surveillance, they know their appearance.

0: 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Live and direct CCTV, stuck in the Truman Show world. I wrote this on TV, probably. A and I don't just rhyme, we build pyramids. With apple composition flavor like Sterling. You hear it through the walls, eavesdropping. We know you're feeling it. Your ATM cards are satellite data villains. They got the information, the mind's the only escape. Watch how we raised it, yeah. They got the information, the mind's the only escape. Watch how we raised it.
1: Watch it.

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I'm Alan Christbearer. Wu-Tang Clan, Killer Bees. It is what it is. I'm Alan Christbearer. Wu-Tang Clan, Killer Bees. 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

0: my semi part joke. 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
1: We know it ain't like that.
2: Run it back, run it back.
1: We know it ain't like that. We know it ain't like that.
0: Sean J.
1: We know it ain't like that.

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Got beef on the block with this Puerto Rican gang who's willing to bang the thing and knock a bone up out the socket. 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

0: 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The bezel on her Babylon blue due to Tinashe. 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
1: Yeah.
0: Way more chemical than political. PTSD from what I wait on the digital. It was snowfall and Reagan gave me the visual. Obama opened his doors knowing I was a criminal. I took a risk, I took a brick. Took a road trip to a Motel 6. Get it wholesale and you know I won't tell shit. Ride coattails, then he really won't that lit. Just another in the mix, nigga. I'm rich, nigga. Tell me, is you Alpo or Mitch, nigga? Bet it all, roulette, all on my wrist, nigga. 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Ooh!
2: 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Make money, more money. 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Po-po's, they coming for your money, nigga. 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I mean,

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They had all day to go to bed. Pulled out a .45 and shot both of them. Next morning, his friend went down to the jail. He said, "Fred, don't take it so hard." He said, "It could have been worse." 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He said, "Man, two people dead. I might get the electric chair."

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1: Oh!
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0: All power to the inner dialogue. A brother's humble off the rip. 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A receptacle for my bad habits. Ravioli bags don't make it a trap. Just stick to casual. Be casting self aside for the bigger picture. Ain't life magical? More than a matter of fact. Don't react blind. Blood in my eye. Practical. Still barely get by when the check cash. Why we get high? Petrified behind the mask. No place to hide. Never surprised by the outcome. Calm, a solid wanderer in a madhouse. Play the back, 10 paces. Been days trying to make it last. Trying to survive away as a stranger. What's the nature of resolve? Lost faith, devil on the shoulder. Know the cost of the parlay. Niggas worth that odds with the way the shit works. Principles over practicality. Keep a 10,000 on the profile. Better off alive, and my turn's is mine.
1: I'm not going here to die. I'm going to find out if I'm really alive. I have to do it, Faye.
0: Few moments pass, for it all circles back to the beginning. Infinite scripts blotting out the sun, you can only see the grimace. Subliminal images flashing white like suburban picket fences. Racial epithets hanging on to a phantom limb, but they're just keeping it candid. The streets are drinking up blood from a hot summer. It's only uncommon if you're not one, taking logical steps. Western hemisphere on a ticking clock, but I'm still keeping promises. Need a tangible product, overhand policies. Walking through a daydream, but still surrounded by consciousness. Observations hard to swallow, but you gotta know your enemy. Needs to have none. Five rain philosophy. The flies to kings. 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No fear, finality. In a new vessel, spin the wheel 8 times. It's the same man in the mirror, just a different day.

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0: 06, I was in the Hummer off bass paper. 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
1: Motherfucking politicians, nigga. 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
0: How was that?
1: Everybody came to come get served. That's bass.
0: Microphone.
1: Fuck, that's that shit that burnt Richard up, nigga.

0: Coliseum. It started in the 28th Precinct District. They collared me in. We wasn't the kids you could scare straight. The Baron, the Bareface, the Prince of Porcelain Place, the state threatening to take my date. I don't give a fuck, I'm home here. The four building, you wasn't getting on the phone here.
1: Michael Landon and all that type of shit.
0: Yeah, she had to call it. Yeah,
1: Michael Steve. Nigga, Knots Dallas, Knots Landon, nigga, One Life to Live, nigga, Every old lady had your ass sit there and be quiet, Wild nigga had to sit next to the old lady watching stories and all that. Yeah, that's what was going on.
2: While she pinching your thighs. Sit your ass down!
1: ADHD nigga had to watch Kojak, man. 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

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That shit gots to hurt. 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It's just not my swerve. Never said this was a freak. It's just not rehearsed. My lady, what's up with those?

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I'm that first Benjamin that y'all'll never spin. Shit was about skill, I was still clever then. Never stop talking like this to lesser men. I still write all my rhymes in a redder pen. 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I'm disrespectful.

0: your blood.
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1: I said, what do you think of that? I bet you really think I'm sick, right? 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
0: Yeah.

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All I wanna do is get a fan. 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
1: epidemic. 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

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Nothing less of mine, yours. I was petrified, the zone lines, they circulate. This kind of nature gets divided. Spliffy had me coiled up, and now I live the livest. Every morning I awake and pray I need reminders of where I was before I jeopardized it, that's private. Words is nothing in a verse unless you exercise them. The two ends of the spectrum that I let collide. My two hands hold blessings that I set aside. Everything I think I know, pleasure on the brink of growth. Smoking had me thinking slow, notice I ain't have a drink. Listen to the strength and hope. Navy sliding on a rose, my sister sliding in a rover. Thought I found a pot of gold, but had to charm another cobra. My baby done, it's over. You know I love a challenge, and my mama made a soldier. What to do with all this talent? Grief of balance on my shoulders. Please rid me of this pity. Had a lovely dose, I need closure. Close the door on what I tore apart, my heart is broken. Ball was in your court, I can't believe I left you open. This the way it go, the way to growth is through the ruins. Wipe the tears and keep it moving, life is such a doozy. Ain't no coincidence, I found the truth and simply choosing the better path, I never asked what I was to do. Now I know, cause this is more to me than making music. This is therapeutic. Days are racing by with my impending doom. Yes, I praise E5 with equal praise to Buddha. All my faith in God, I'm glad I found the rooms.

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1: I don't like girls.
0: Well, don't marry a boy from the West Coast either.
2: Hey, hey, yo, yo, yo, baby. I'm just checking you out from across the street. Yo, you look cool, man. I'm gonna get a little hookup, get the digits, you know what I'm saying?
3: Oh, wait a minute. You that nigga who got Michaela and Selena pregnant, nigga?
2: Pregnant? You bugging.
3: Oh, nigga,

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1: Niggas don't learn.
0: They don't.
1: And it's a shame too. Rhymes like these are just written in vain, dude.
0: But yo, who's gonna take the weight?
1: We got the talent, microphone, turntables, and crates. What's
0: yo,
1: up?
0: Niggas don't learn.
1: They don't.
0: And it's a shame too. Rhymes like these are just written in vain, dude.
1: But yo, who's gonna take the weight?
0: We got the talent, microphone, turntables, and crates. What's up?

For generations, miners have removed ore from the earth. A task made even more dangerous due to the threat of inhaling dust that causes black lung.

0: 1867, as the Jamaicans started to immigrate into the U.S., that became a big, you know, that became a big shoe for them. And you saw the spike in sales go from something like 20 to 30,000 all the way close to like a million a year later, you know, as the Jamaicans started to come in.
1: Then it kind of transitioned into, you know, the early 90s of what we're both, I feel like, super familiar with,
0: which
1: is like the explosion of Wu-Tang.
0: Yeah. The 36 Chamber album, when that came out, that was our era, obviously growing up, where we grew up and how hard that hit in New York City. They were the hip-hop artists that really put on for the Wallaby first.

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It had to be fake. Judge said you got a G, I had a G. Earn a decent salary. Got the Long Beach priest and mad at me. 33 G's on my head. Dirty DT's nabbing me. Force arrest grabbing me. 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

0: and activate a shoe with a villain. 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
1: nation. I know not. Am I my brother's keeper?
2: Question can't ask garbage. Not my brother.
3: I seem a survivor. Vowed to be a pro, so when I grow, I'm a provider. If you a king, esteem a queen. Don't deprive her. Make sure she the truth.

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And my brothers. Keeper of the faith. In the street, used to keep it on the waist. Had enough grief, now wish to keep it in the safe. Them demons been eating, my people need a taste. But then he dirt and it was pertinent, cause we ain't even trace. Rights offerings remain the aim. But they rejected like grains of cane. Cops speak fly, they sayings is plain. Perhaps they no match, cause we was playing the flame. Every morning saw you saw the exercise. Defensive pose for foes, I don't recognize. Respect due to those that step two, never step aside. Always on watch for wolves, I got shepherd eyes. And my brothers. And my brothers. Keep on. For brushes with the Lord, they're combing streets. Infested to justice, got the throne and fleece. Want a shot at the pie, better own a piece. This ain't for sport, once it's caught, they don't release. My birthright like a Sumerian. Made it out the belly with my cut like a cesarean. 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And recall a second we bald, we got hairy then. Cause sleep, raising the land and nod. Every girl's abused, every man was scarred. They spit and tell ain't sitting well, can't stand for sorrow.

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ride with me on a Mad Lib Invasion. 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Time's

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0: perfectionist. 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I want to be the best at what I'm doing.
1: I don't think you smiled one time for the game, honestly.
0: Nah, I really don't smile that much. After the game, I most likely smile. That's mainly all I do when I'm, out there practicing. 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
1: Everybody had to think about what was possible for a black artist, you know, within the international, the mainstream scene. And I mean, and that opening was there because of hip-hop. Doors cracked open a little bit. The people downtown were looking for some new energy, and they were already feeling it from just the presence of kids from Brooklyn. Being downtown, you know, being in the East Village, they had the same kind of impact that the jazz cats had. And they were coming with like a new culture. A culture that was new, that was dynamic, that was sophisticated. The albums were theory books, they're guidebooks too, you know what I mean? When they were 14, 15, they grabbed onto this thing, so they learned all that material. You know, I mean, one of the things we know about MCs is, man, they just have phenomenal memories.

0: fucking up.
1: Girl, you know how we be fucking up. Oh shit. A little quickie, took some titties to the head, girl. I guess I'm little Nicky. I thought it was a pimple, turned out to be a hickey. I guess you know that Vicky stepped out of them Vickies quickly. Introduced you to a couple heartaches, back brace. Every text you send is accompanied by a sad face. Plastered on my wall is a whiteboard for mistakes. When you get into the batter, of course you gon' taste the cake. That ain't no excuse though. I was aiming with Cupid's pistol, but now you ask a nigga what he shoot for. Pull the trigger, sucker niggas give you just a tad of they pole. They on that binya binya. Lately I've been knocking down your walls to get in ya. I ain't got a key, singing what was me. Told me you would let me in for a flat fee. Can I give you my heart, or do I set you free? Cause you know that we be fucking up.
2: Yeah.
1: Girl, you know that we be fucking up. Yeah, we ain't shit.
2: Girl, listen, I know you hate when I lie. Although everybody lies, but you'll never see my body lie down next to a hype bitch. And if loyalty's keys open doors, come on in, turn on the light switch. See, I apologize for these niggas' ways. And any future ways I may hurt ya, I never mean to. It's your love I wanna lean to. This is for the times you bled for love but couldn't see you. Screaming out, I need you. I just wanna be a team true to the essence of a partnership. Getting through the hardest shit. We oughta sit and talk it out. Dead that past and chalk it out. I know. Cause niggas be on that bullshit. Plus women hate being wrong, but we meet back in the middle to the end of the song. And do this dance with me, 1, 2, come along. You know how we be fucking up. Huh?

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sing like Ming, smoke out and hitting skins, just my type of thing. 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

0: Hit him with the rhythm when he used to hit him and scream him. Used to do him and groom him when the bang him and rock him. Check him when he used to hit him down on the chat. Sound blocking and he used to non-stop her. Brothers pop her when they used to hip a hopper. Niggas say that the kid rock non-stop. When they used to then get to then a swinging dude. When they used to swinging dude. Lyrical formats and styles that you walk on the doormats. When they used to say, when they used to sway. Lyrically laid tracks down the backs. When they used to say, coming with drink and more money by the sacks. Lyrical attacks, move the wax, skills, chills, moving on the hill, bill, lyric, like Billy, when I come, yo, yeah, as we move, you know,
1: for your pleasure.
0: But we got a very unexpected, delightful delivery coming through right now.
1: What? Yo, who they got?
0: Much more added attraction.
1: That's what we call this song.
0: Zach De La Roca, Last Emperor, KRS Wana.
1: KRS
0: One. Step into the stage. Let's see this, the Gladiators. Zach De La Roca, Last Emperor, KRS One.
2: Oh yeah, this what they've been waiting on. Your whole life is dictated to you by the algorithm. This is your chance to take a journey with us to a world outside. Oh yeah, we outside.

Powerful paradigms penetrate your pitiful threats. Witness the Dogon off the grid with the blowgun, training the next gen on beat to blow your protons. Science and math, in addition to the chemistry.

like Mansonite. Musa put the shooters on the roof, kill your plan tonight. Reconstruct the blueprint, rebuild the pyramids. The star in the satellite lens, I'm that serious. I-49,

like peer jams, cooking in the kitchen. Every new day, just another dream that I'm wishing. What's the mission? Cut the styles that I'm flipping, dynamic when I'm dipping.

0: And then as Rough Drafts and Demos does span a wide range of your career from 2001 all the way up to 2016, the most recent song is Get the Cheddar, which has King Magnetic. But with that one, as you assembled the project and you kind of saw your growth as an artist, what made that song Get the Cheddar, being that it's so new compared to most of the other tracks, fit well on you?
1: Alright, well, shout out to my man DJ Clips up at Rappers Out of Control. That's where me and Mag first met, man. And ever since then, I'm a cool dude, man. We meet and we vibing, we're gonna vibe out. And that's how it's been since. I mean, matter of fact, man, Mag and Capadonna.
2: I talked to

0: man, my man, man.
1: Yes. 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

0: If you could do it all over again. 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
1: Yes, yes.
0: I said if you could just go back.
1: If you could do it all over again.

0: say, say, who says I cannot build Rome in one day? Thanks, now move out of my way, Pete. You better not be them niggas left screaming, help me. If you wanted to be free, all you had to do was tell me. Guess who? I'll be a sky captain, I captain, fly guy, lamping in the clouds like the Hamptons from dark Los Angeles, but brought up so scandalous, where everybody hands be in the sky like the champions.
1: Oh yeah, this what they've been waiting on. Your whole life is dictated to you by the algorithm. This is your chance to take a journey with us to a world called outside. Oh yeah, we outside.

Full paradigms penetrate your pitiful threats. 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

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I-49,

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Fendi, Gucci, Mason, Marcella, losing patience while I'm waiting on this 18 wheeler. Creeping in the farming like a caterpillar, lifting up them butterfly doors. 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These are just the casualties of war. El Pacino,

0: Word.
1: And so the Negroes are the greatest. Everything they do is the greatest. Olympic champions, jazz musicians, rock and roll artists, boxers, baseball players, football players. Everything that the so-called Negro do in America is seem to be the best and the greatest. So what's wrong with him saying he's the greatest when he is the greatest?
2: I guess someone looking hard might find you in there somewheres, picking from under the covers to make a fucking friend.
3: My nigga,
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strangest way to live is in a far past. 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
1: silhouettes when they dancing in the limelight. 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

the look. We sacrificed for what we needed a warning. If it was righteous, exact, or was out of order. Everything is not for sale. Everybody pay a price. You can run away and not escape. That's the way of life. Nobody makes it out alive. Wow. Nobody ever really dies. Ain't it crazy how the contrast coincides? Ain't it strange how I'm amazed, but I'm not surprised. They say that they don't understand it, but it's not a lie. And indeed they understand, and it's not required. Cause as long as the soul responds, and you feel a vibe, don't trouble your mind, it's quite alright. More will be revealed in time. Thanks for being with us. Ciao for now. Higher frequency champion sound. Yes, yes, y'all. Feel free, indeed. Fly like a dog, way up above, rocking. Love.

mean? What's the deal with you WhoSample.com cats putting out all original records that we sample from and snitching by putting us on the site saying we use stuff? You know how that go. Stop doing that. Y'all are violating straight up and down. Word up, man. I'm sick of this shit.

0: Today I got time, cuz.
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2: 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It's been a while.
1: How long you been out there playing this music, man?
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1: The chant of spook, spook. Just one epithet from a poison garden of racial slurs flung at Val James when he plays hockey in Salem, Virginia.
2: Wayne Simmons was on the ice for a shootout in London.

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1: Lonnie, what up?
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2: Cypher
0: classic
2: click,
0: vibes,
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The tigroid substance is easiest demonstrated by Nissl's method using 3.75 grams of methylene blue and 1.75 grams of Phoenician soap dissolved in 1,000...

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Nowadays rappers bite old hooks. 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I know your fan base not familiar, but Jay was doing that back on Rock La Familia. Speaking of Jay, that brother get mad bit. I don't even understand a homie can handle it. Half the rappers that don't start their name with little or young start their name with Jay. Now where you think that come from? Biters biting everybody. I don't even know if it's a habit or a hobby. Cats be acting cocky, being copies. It is really comedy. Biters. 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
0: 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If you are a biter, we will never be friends. Everything they present is only pretend.
1: Pretend.
0: Wish it was something I could prevent.
1: Prevent.
0: I try to lead by example, for there are those who say it's biting rhyming over samples. Cause biting is in the eye of the beholder. Either way, I wish biting was over. Biting is a sign of the times. When they drop a new sneaker, just look at the lines. 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

0: try to be new. They try to be you. 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Biting's an epidemic. Biting's part of everything. It's systemic. My mother's not a biter, and my father's not a biter. Maybe biting is genetic. Biting is pathetic. Biting is a diuretic. Yeah, I said it. Sometimes people bite and say they're paying homage, but that's garbage. I promise. In truth, they know it isn't right.
1: Right.
0: In truth, they know that they are biters.
1: Biters.
0: The truth is that they love to bite.
1: Biters.

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a mere check. 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I ain't got a problem on this planet. 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

0: 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It's hard to honor such requests when you're bathing in profit. Witness shit I said that's come to pass. Now they calling me prophet, Lord. Special how I touch the people when I'm speaking. So precious like a moment of watching a baby sleeping. Infectious like opponents that's always catching a beating. Through journeys that I travel and missions I be completing. 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
1: Take notes. Write it down. Get a pad. Learn, motherfuckers, learn. From a god MC. 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
1: gotcha.
0: More.
1: Guess y'all ain't had enough of the first go around.
0: More and more and
1: so this
0: more
1: is the real
0: one. They want more and more and more and more. They want more. Yo, Sean Don, they want more.
1: Yeah. 5-7 in a coat of still slaughter. I'm nice. Fact of life told by Blair Warner. I warned you. Somebody call a coroner. It seems that I forgot to untie the tape wrapped around your daughter in that Brooklyn basement for blocks to smell the odor. Oh well, my condolences. Anyway, it's over. What's with the attitude? Side eye and cold shoulder. Nigga blame Biggie for not reminding a soldier. And I ain't get paid yet. I wanted that wrong.

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0: Chef Boyce.
1: Huh. Time to power up. An hour to go and I'm showered up. We about 10 minutes from the venue. Check the group text.

0: Okay. Is the Doom album finished then?
1: Yeah.
0: Okay. Okay.
1: Yeah, that's called Food. MMFOOD. Food. It's the title of the Doom album.
0: Oh, MM.
1: Yeah, FOOD, yep.
0: Okay. Okay.
1: All caps,
0: yeah. Okay. Okay. And what label's that dropping on, man?
1: That's Metal Face.
0: Oh, that, okay. Okay, okay. Metal Face, is that your own label, yeah?
1: Yeah.
0: Okay, cool. Thanks very much for your time, yeah?
1: All right, man.
0: Wicked, man.
2: That's super hot, yeah, too. 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

0: just playing flea market, joggers, car, hard whip, I'm a work in progress.
1: Whip.
0: Work whip, a shirt, got a blue collar. 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Proud of Luna Rasa. 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The Balenciaga's lava. Lil Mama was sitting by his hot bobber. 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Versace silk box.

0: water, blue 5 1/4, 3/4 S Doc Carters, I beg your pardon. Neiman Marcus, darling, floor seats in the garden like Olive Garden. Your garbage made Tracy Martin.
1: Come on, hustle, man. 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
0: 656, welfare cheese with the grits, that's how we started. 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

0: One nation under one nation under God. 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
1: I pray for you, and you pray for me. 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
2: Contracts for peace, now a consequence meets the surface, furnishing what lies beneath. 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

0: I've been sitting here all day trying to understand why people want to rule each other when the problem's close at hand. A little less of what you want and more of what you've got is enough to keep you struggling without hatching other plots.
1: In the USA, enough. In Mississippi, too. I say to be or not to be in jail. I say to be or not to be in jail. That is the question. Whether it is nobler, I ask, to suffer Jim Crow's outrageous fortune or protest against this sea of aggravations and by protesting, end them. To jail. By picketing to seek an end to backaches and unnatural shocks, to bind them up in knots of civil rights. 'Tis a constipation devoutly to be wished.
2: The Lord knows that be hell to pay. If I look like I even look like I look like I was getting ready.
3: Yeah, you're living.
4: You are?
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0: Oh, okay.
2: Describe your first kiss with your first love.
0: Because my first kiss was in the back of a movie theater.
2: Whose first kiss wasn't in the back of a movie theater?
3: Such a wow beauty.

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Now I carry you to my back a certain. We was matching purpose, a matching service. Together we slay the beast. 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

Celebrate success and wisdom gained from all your misreads and missteps. Mirrors in motion, I'm checking details. Too many niggas suspect, sleeper cells. I let the easel tell the epic anthology of how we made gold, wielding alchemy with scraps from battles lost. The pendulum swings like Cuban links. My pinky ring survived tragedy. Balance all my faculties, preserve whatever's left. Dirt in my ledger blur. Dirt in my ledger blur.

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This goes out to all the brothers out there that believe in real hip hop. Check it. Cause me and my clique, we've been doing this thing for like 10 years and some change now. Representing RBA. And right about now, we gonna show y'all how it felt growing up in Richmond. And the impact hip hop had on us. See, yo, it goes a little

That's in fact designed to keep your mind in prison. Is it coincidence the biggest industry is prison? 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But money spoils and power corrupts. 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
0: Now the poor of the world fall victim to social systems, corrupt officials and crooked politicians. 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
1: You with your grass, mom and dad with their booze.
0: Alcohol and drugs become crutches for people who can't achieve closeness with others.
2: I was so unhappy, like I felt so

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1: From a distance. 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Another place from another country. Which you aren't able to make in America because there is nothing to compare America to over there. And I don't consider myself to be a leader. I consider myself to be a kind of witness, I suppose. I don't know. But my weapon, no, my tool is my typewriter, my pen. Try to bear witness to something which will have to be there when the storm is over. Help us get through the next storm. Storms are always coming. So there we are. 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
2: Could never fuck me, my nigga. 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Old dirty bastard. 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I'll fuck you up right now. 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

0: 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Hated outside by the drug dealer. 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
1: Teaches us that during slavery, the same slave master who owned us put his last name on us to denote that we were his property. When you see a Negro today who's named Johnson, if you go back in his history, you find that he was once his grandfather or one of his forefathers was owned by a white man who was named Johnson.
2: Would you mind telling me what your father's last name was?
1: My father didn't know his last name. My father got his last name from his grandfather, and his grandfather got it from his grandfather, who got it from the slave master. The real names of our people were destroyed during slavery. The last name of my forefathers was taken from them when they were brought to America and made slaves. And then the name of the slave master was given, which we refuse. We reject that name today.
3: Follow the light. The light is your guide.

0: swine. 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
1: what
0: real
1: the,
0: spit.
1: What the fuck you want from me? I mean, really, really want from me? I'm not in the mood, honestly, and fuck all that fake camaraderie. You don't know me from a can of paint. How can I say this modestly?

0: Yeah, that was Rod Digger and Bahamadea. Give it up. Give it up. Yeah, next up is the A.L. Skills.
1: In the house of reps. Give it up for the house of reps. A.L.
0: That's right, straight from the house of reps. As in reputation.
1: House of reps.
0: As in reputation.
1: House of reps.
0: A.L. Skills. Let's give it up.
1: Where you at? 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

0: 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Mercedes stretch, baby. The Pullman, pulling bull. You never been on bullshit. Bullpen from pimp stick to pulpit. Pull the thick pit bull, bitch, out of wolves, then. Wolf in sheep's clothing, homie, this is Woolrich. 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Lucid dreams, ice cream, Celine. 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Pistol with the beam, 6-series beam. 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Rappers looking like MAGA dental on Fear Factor. After your spirit sent to the hereafter, you hear the cheers from the rafters. Like when Vince was on the Raptors. I'm on they bitch asses, they gon' have to ask for skin grafting. I've been nasty. This ain't just happened haphazardly. From hat to the feet, elite haberdashery.
1: That's what you do with a man with a broken heart. 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
2: One, two, yeah. One, yeah.

Just a reminder that I stood eye to eye with my top five. Went line for line on every continent signed. Fed four babies and two wives all our lives. No sponsors or cosigns. Off rhymes looking just like this. Dressed like this. Talking all Midwest like this. 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It's the fabric that I icon stitch. 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Drop a pin. 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
2: No.
1: You don't look like a husband to me. I don't blame you. That's a good idea.
3: That's Yo, who the fuck idea. Is he? Get him the fuck out of here, man.
1: James.
3: The fuck did he come with?
1: This is Nina. This is my best friend.
3: Hey, yo, son, you're going to have to leave, man.

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0: instrumental.
1: Call me Dougie, how I get my fresh on. Ain't nothing cloudy, only VVS stones. First and 10, shit, we in the red zone. If you was smart, I'm the one you bet on. I get my flex on, she could tell the difference. She could smell the difference, I ball every inning. If I ain't got my Louis Duffel with me, I ain't tripping. Handle business, James Bond, youngin' on the mission. Gang in turn, got it locked, you gotta wait your turn. If they ain't talking about some paper, then I ain't concerned. In the hood, I'm OG like my favorite herb. It be

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And another member, John Mega, he's in a group called GTP also, with Guy and Ant. And they doing open mics. 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

0: 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I dish out love, then watch it spread. Hypnotize her mind first, then eat her soul like cantaloupe. I'm walking through her crib naked, I'm feeling like D'Angelo. 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They leave, but always double back. I was a P before I sold some crack. Mink fur, jet black, Versace says compliment the hat. Trips to Vegas to bless my soul, didn't gamble once, see I land different. Had to scope the scene and see what I need and how to move around in this pandemic. Know what I'm saying? Don't play with me, play with your vibrator, know what I'm saying? I'm busy this weekend, I'm doing plants.
1: I ain't giving up nothing but bubblegum and hard time, and I'm fresh out of bubblegum. 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I might not be the baddest man in the world, but I'm in the top two and my father is getting old.

0: remix. 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
1: Get on the one,
0: bounce to this cut.
1: We bound to we rub.
0: Wild Child Rasco and my man Disrupt.
2: Yo, treat MCs like weed, grab the bong, step up and straight smoke them. While my fellow men be telling them my adrenaline is mad potent. Nobody can test the nutty professor when I rock and really get ugly. Open his mouth when he's not using the bong and then fill it with putty.
0: Come on,
2: cause your definition.

0: through. You can't just stay to being. Are you afraid of being sober? While me and the Cali cats enhance the art of MCing. Try and think. When your definition of weed defines the rank, weed, weak MCs enhanced by the dink. Weed, herb didn't mix well with your whacked out of controlling the Glock. Where you smoking before you started rapping, difficult to concoct. No disrespect intended when wild chalk comes to construct. Got my man the soul father, Rascal, and the disrupt.
1: Hey, what's up, Jack? What's up? Hey, I heard you had a little writer's block.
2: No.
1: You know what I'm saying? I got something for that, because I can get you high.
0: I mean, smoke it up after this creep disruptor. Inhale lyrics of weed, laced with arsenic in places that'll leave your mouth to bleed. It's pitiful.

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0: check
1: in
0: it
1: the
0: out.
1: House.
0: Check it out.
1: I'm the invisible man.
0: What's up, Fonzie?
1: Mr. Cool, I shake your hand.
0: Oh, I guess he doesn't see me. Mr. Cool.
1: I'm the invisible man. I'm the invisible man. I shake your hand, but you don't feel it.
0: But check this out.

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0: I'm the invisible man. 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
2: You ain't eating. 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
1: Everybody eats. 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

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But the problem that I have with it ain't gone nowhere. It ain't gone.

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I know the feeling, no more chilling in the hood with the hoes. I mean, you might just bust a nut, but that's as good as it goes. Groupies blow their blessings for drugs that they can put up their nose. It's fire. I done seen it all, so I be screening calls. So what, shorty ass fat, she barely clean the drawers. Just cause you thinking like a man, you ain't Regina Hall.

0: I went through some trials and tribulations. 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
1: Yeah.
0: We all make mistakes, you know, and you do reap what you sow. 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You know, I got involved in drugs and,

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1: Hey, Hammond, I ain't seen you in no dirt, boy. What you been doing?
0: Be chillin', tryna make money, stay out this ruin. Keep my music tight so y'all don't hear no booing. But what you been doing?
2: My nigga drinking 40 to my crew.
0: I be hearing people talking behind my back, but that's a normal reaction. When they been doing a fraction more than the next person doing. But I'm still relaxing. Oh, my name ain't Jackson. I be maxin'. Boot pack 99 main attraction. Hitting it like 200 degrees. We went overseas, in Tennessee, on a plane 10 to 3.

One, two. Niggas out here acting like everything's lovely, smiling in my face, scheming, wishing they was all above me. Small cats react off movies, they peep. 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I'm mapping out my plan to hit the next trip. Rock a show, clock the dough, make niggas head dip. Yo, yo, the next dick chick I stick with. My head splits before we lift. For instance, hit the ground, now we up in New York, JFK Airport. All my niggas in OX hold down the fort. Me, peanut butter, wild child, these are roams. Only here to take out whack clones like Whoopi Combs. 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About 80% can't fuck with my crew. But anyway, we always come original any day. From LAX to JFK.

0: I too much for you?
1: Oh, no.
0: If you feel the least bit uncomfortable, do let me know and I'll stop.
1: You wouldn't.
0: Relax.
1: Deeper. Deeper. Yes, yes.
0: Now I'm going to really pour it on.
1: I can take it.
0: Just

0: Yo, kid, we gotta get our family together, man. You know, we gotta get organized. We just can't be out here, you know, smoke up.
1: Yeah.

0: around until it was time to get the set list right. But I know where he was. He was in the back. He was talking with Boss Son.
1: I've never heard Jizzle's voice.
0: Jizzle barely speak, bro.
1: He don't speak at all. When that day we seen him,
0: when we perform with him.
2: He chooses his words very carefully.
0: Whenever I see Genius, I should probably get some words.
2: Word.
0: Just think about that time.
1: That nigga rap like he speak. He never spoke to me.
0: He never spoke to you?
2: He never. How many times have you been around him in your life?
1: For a while.

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There's always something negative. There's always... You never see nothing positive, man. Shit, I walk outside, there's always something going on. Something gotta give, man. Gotta do something. 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I'm gonna write about this shit.

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0: Take me to a typical restaurant. 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
1: Yeah.
0: Please bring me the menu.
1: Y'all know who it is, man.
0: Haga el favor de traerme.
1: Kev Brown. 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Check it, check it, check it.

taking risks, it's the greatest risk. 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Them niggas just chip off the old brick. This is a colon cleanse, I took a golden shit. Exploded on your Rick Owens fit. No soap killer older, it's over with. 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At that moment, a smoker broke the stem. 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These wounds I'm opening didn't mend. What ain't come out in the wash, did in the rinse.

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1: Morning, old man. You still at this? You lack practice. I thought you did this to claim losses on your taxes. And the fact is that you do that, you be a clue that you need a new hobby, something new. 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
1: Hey, son, jeweler, dope slinger.
2: Vicious is as vicious does, you know I'm cool with that. Throwing a scratch when they bringing Jukes and the jeweler back. Getting paper and sacks, call me the Moolah Mac.

assignment. 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

yo, prestigious like Eric Dolphy, first two classics, boom burst, heard the moon thirst, the herd smooth backwards, gooseneck, the crew neck, new drip, ooze past it, blue note snatch, we made slaps, the eight up patterns, the whole passage hitting like five in the ribs, word of Mars, this is Thomas can get, started grinding, my environment switched, lackluster cash grabs off the raps that I pitched, we back brother, flax half, mother at, actual fans, pros passionate, folk focused on the platinum stamp, looking shaking, premature posted like old two clips, flows moving like we hold two clips, overuse old news quick, homebrew a gold tune, it's a whole new gimmick, no clue producing, the photo finish, photo infinite with the logo missing, whole foes close with submission.

canvas cracked, leather hands lift, trapped in the winter, the sun distant, ripped away with the smoke, the cloak crimson, extraterrestrial witness, pensive, thoughts bend through the prisms to light the edifice, my mind.

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1: Yo, priceless, mind drifts astray, fond disarray, violence displays, thriving day, piling papes, climbing high as a precipice, teeter off, throw it all away for what I need like I'm evidence.
0: Ayo, in the center of everything, it's every man's empire, the price trickers.

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1: If you shoot me,
0: yeah.
1: If I shoot you, Sean Carter.
0: Yeah.

0: to be coming back down.
1: Didn't you know that it's all coming back to you?
2: Yeah.
1: Didn't you know?
2: Kevlar 7.
0: You dishonored the man, and he returns to you from the grave.
1: You're gonna lose. Baby, you're gonna lose out.
0: It requires an excellent effort to
1: match. You're gonna lose. Baby, you're gonna lose out.
0: Resurrection's taking place.

0: Black Orpheus.
1: Son, you're gonna be real certain.
2: Die, baby. You're gonna lose out.
1: Die.
2: And you'll
3: That's
2: be
3: right, son.
2: You're gonna
3: lose out. Heart stopped beating 2 days ago.

0: sick, son.
1: Fuck. You know
0: real sick.
2: Coming back to you.
0: But I'm not gonna crawl back in that coffin. There was no question about
3: it. Lost seven.
0: There was no bones. I'm sure glad you didn't embalm me.
4: How do you feel now, son?
5: I feel a little weak, but rested.
6: Hungry.

0: back. I spend most of my days now in my garden growing food and medicinal plants and shit that we smoking on now type of thing. And pondering the next moves, you know what I'm saying? Like, what the fuck is going on out here? We all know something is, you know, around the corner. And we feel it in our souls, it's manifesting itself in our art even. The movies we make are largely dystopian, post-apocalyptic. I think we are just trying to make sense of it somehow. And that's cool. Sometimes it just be them seasons. Predatory capitalism and all the isms, you know what I'm saying? And everybody's fed up and people don't know what to do. So we make our art, and art is beautiful. But art is also the truth. So we know, you know. Come on, you know. You know, you know, you know. So what are you doing about it? Most people just waiting for something to happen without even preparing for anything. You know what I'm saying? Right now, Ukraine, power off. Venezuela, they set the power off. Just this week, 44 million people. South America, power off. That's how we start modern warfare nowadays. We just cut the power and the internet off. Get out 1 week without the little faucet running, and the little water coming out, your refrigerator not being on and shit, the diabetes medication not being cold, and you asked out. Make your actions match your ambitions to survive. You need to get ready like we are. That means being in shape. That means being in touch with your ancestors and your spirituality, you feel me? What's gonna come to pass is what's gonna come to pass. All that voting and all that shit, you can do that, that's cool, but that ain't gonna stop it. It's already on the way. You know what I'm saying? So, just buckle up, have a good time. You know, security is largely a superstition. It is not existing nature. Life is either a grand adventure or nothing, baby. Go have your adventure, because I'm having mine. Big Sin, peace out. One love.
1: Four Eyes is Tony Hayes. Song is called How Did That Work Out? Produced by Knife Wonder. And if you wonder what the sample is saying, it's going How'd That Work Out?

together, to struggle together, to go to jail together, to stand up for freedom together, knowing that we will be free one day. Let freedom ring, and when this happens, free at last, free at last.

anybody else. 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You know what it is? I'm going to be your mayor for the next 20 years.

This is DJ Tef and Such. What's up, everybody? Just want to talk about Fillmore. Been listening to him for about 4 years since his album came out. And what's cool about Fillmore is that... So this dude, Fillmore, is...

0: Yeah, this one right here go out to everybody who lost somebody, not just physically, but spiritually or mentally.
1: That's right.
0: Yo, the ghetto had me caught up in all of my feelings. When I was a young man, I was robbing and crack dealing, getting money, hanging out in the back of the building. Police looking at us like that's a rat for

I woke up from a dream, feeling like a motherfucking king. In the hood, getting treated like royalty. Everybody eating, that's loyalty.